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I'm a fan.

happens most of the time. 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Palm trees grow and rents are low.

we got it together, didn't we? Nobody but you and me. We've got it together, baby.

Everybody had to pay and pay. A hustle here and a hustle there. New York City is the place where they said, hey, babe,

speeding away. Thought she was Jim Dean for a day. Then I guess she had to crash. Valium would have helped out.